0: with Brett and Ness in the morning.
1: Win your tickets to Hot Wheels Live this weekend, and Monday, Ness and I will have your tickets to see Riley Green at the Greek Theater.
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1: Have a great weekend. We'll see you Monday on KUZZ.

weather brought to you by Bill Wright Toyota. We're going to have an overnight low tonight of 69 with clear skies. Tomorrow for your Sunday, 99. Your back to work week. Yeah, it kicks off in low triple digits. But we'll still see some upper 90s throughout the week, so that's a good thing. Currently, it's 92 as we kick off another hour of 90s Saturday night right here on Bakersfield's Best Country, KUZZ. Here is Kenny Chesney. She thinks my tractor's sexy.

Tim McGraw with Down on the Farm from 1994. I'm Allie Taylor reminding you it's a Hot Wheels Monster Truck winning weekend. 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

It's 90 Saturday night on KUZZ. That is Daryl Singletary with I Let Her Lie. I'm Allie Taylor, and here is Mr. Marty Stewart. Burn Me Down, going out to Jacob, right here on Bakersfield's Best Country, KUZZ. 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

clips or a Garth Brooks belt buckle? This one's for you. 90s Saturday night on KUCC.

by Bill Wright Toyota. Our overnight low going to be 69, clear skies. Tomorrow for your Sunday, 99. Now your back-to-work week will kick off in the triple digits, but we should see some upper 90s throughout the week as well. Currently it's 81 as we kick off another hour of 90s Saturday night right here on KUZZ. Here's Toby Keith. How do you like me now?

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The After Midnight Instagram looks much different than it did just a few weeks ago, but it's more than just the look. 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

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We'll talk about this in two songs. I want to put you on the air, so call me 866-607-8383.

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0: Hudson Westbrook once again at number 25. That's Painted You Pretty. We're counting down the top 30 country hits here with Kane Brown, talking about your restaurant, Kane Brown's on Broadway. And before the song, you told me that I have to try the lamb, which is pretty interesting. That means you have lamb and sushi.
1: Yeah, yeah, but the lamb's fire.
0: And where does this lamb idea or recipe come from?
1: So the guy that I'm working with, he also owns the restaurant Zuzu downtown. Mm-hmm. And so a lot of the... He has other restaurants, too, in Detroit. But he's a big food guy. So that was the first time I ever had lamb. I was kind of skeptical.
0: Really?
1: And then I tried it, and I was like, this might be my new favorite meat
0: really?
1: To eat.
0: Really?
1: Yeah. It was delicious.
0: Is there anything else on the menu like that you had to try for the very first time that maybe you didn't eat?
1: No, they have a delicious burger there. I will say that he takes pride in the food.
0: Mm-hmm.
1: So you got to try the food if you go.
0: Oh, I will, and I promise you, the next time you come in here, we'll offer up a review of the food at Kane Brown's on Broadway. As we get back to the countdown, we are number 24. Here's Ella Langley, Loving Life Again.

next year's best country. 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Keep it right there, because that Cue to Call is happening very shortly. And right now, it's Eric Church with Hell of a View on KUZZ.

KZZ, Bexar's Best Country. It has been a big year for Taylor Swift so far. Not only has she came back to her country roots with a Toy Story soundtrack, she also got married to the love of her life, and she is now going to become the youngest member to be inducted into the Nashville Songwriter Hall of Fame at the ripe age of 26. I would say 26 has definitely been her year right here on KU.

0: KZZ, Big Shoes Best Country. And who am I talking to?
1: This is Gene.
0: Gene, how you doing today?
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0: You trying to win some Hot Wheels tickets?
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Lisa McCollum with Handle on You. I'm Allie Taylor, and if you want to win some super cool prizes, well, I need you to stick around. I'm going to tell you exactly how you can. But first, it is Thompson Square. Are you going to kiss me or not?

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